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Good morning! Magandang umaga, mga sweethearts. And honestly, I'm very happy to be with you today. Hello and hi sa mga nakikinig din sa atin through our online application, ang Heart FM Philippines. If you don't have it on your Play Store, go ahead and download it. On the App Stores naman, will be available very soon. George, hanggang alas 11 po ng umaga. Nice! Nice smile. I like it. O, kasi nakapamahaw na. 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Because we're up for a love date and I want you to have that energy. 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Oo. 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We'll be talking about pagsisisi. 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Tara na, let's go ahead and exchange of thoughts, exchange of opinions by, you know, texting us 0917-1579-927 at 0961-8924-927. 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After ng pagsisisi, di ba begging na? Dan Hill and Ricky Franks coming right next with Can't We Try? 916, you're on Heart FM 92.7, ang radyo ng heart ko.

0: 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Somewhere, somehow, wala akong pagsisisi na minahal kita pero by konting nga naman. Kaya nga naman. Hanggang alas 11 po tayo. This is Music from the Heart and George. Yeah, you're locked with me. Dito lang sa Heart FM. Let me read some thoughts. We got one from 9139. 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And the question is, why? Why? Ay, nako kayo talaga. 5629, very simple, very plain. 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You're safe with me. 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That's the reality. At the end of the day, that person impacted who you are, your character, how you love, and how you deal with things. Totoo yan. 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But at least you learned. Right? Right. 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How do you handle that as well? Wala mang pagsisisi pagdating sa pagmamahal. 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Yung panahon natin, simbilis ng pag-ibig, isang linggong pag-ibig. No? Thursday na. And we have how many days left till we wrap up September? Almost a week, actually. So yeah, let's hit on the rest of this month with a very positive mindset. So we enter the next month with a happy heart. Text me 0917-1579-927 at 0961-8924-927. Yung Facebook page natin, ha? Follow, like, and share. 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We got 6 more minutes before we hit 10 o'clock. 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

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Grabe no, ilang araw na lang, 92 days before we hit Christmas and I can feel the nostalgia already. Alam ko marami nangyayari sa bansa natin ngayon eh, but you know, I hope that we still find that excitement inside our hearts to celebrate Christmas. Ang Pasko, hindi naman pabunggahan yan eh. 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Kaya, let's be thankful. 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Well, later, I'll be giving away blessings sa antabayanan yan. 3053, yung mga sweethearts natin sa Kabanday Machine Shop sa May Taguluan. 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Thank you for always listening. Demsoy, Robles, good morning, Dems. Also, hi and hello kay Sir Efren Wayan at the Wayan family. 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

0: 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Mag-text ka sa akin, 0917-1579-927 at 0961-8924-927. 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

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I know the 90s. The 90s ones. Are you one of those? I know you're loving this song. That was Karen White with Superwoman. And you know what, the Superwoman does, Superman does, right? Flying. So I'll be flying out now. Maraming salamat mga sweethearts. We got 3 more minutes before we hit 11 o'clock. I know we're jamming sa mga love songs dito. But mamaya, we'll continue that sa ating Dear Heart. Alauna hanggang alas 3. Of course, with me, yours truly, George, 9203. Hi and hello. Good morning. 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This has been George. Spread love. And at Virus of Weekend and all days. And in always, I'll see you all tomorrow for Music from the Heart. Pero mamaya, magbabalik ako. Stick with us dito lamang sa Heart FM, ang radyo ng heart ko.

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0: 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Miley Cyrus with Flowers. And that song was brought to us by Playtime Entertainment, Born for Happiness. Shout out JL Flower Shop, kay Brother Junros. Araw-araw din yan, nakikinig sa atin ha. At saka batiin natin ng happy, happy listening. Mayungod to kay Roxanne Macha, Wilma Osorno, kay Lorimer Zacala, and of course ang ating BBQ family. And sa mga nag-lunch, happy, happy listening kay Mommy Marilyn and kay Mayor Pahak. Uy, ano na Pahak man? O pasend ng picture ha, para tabang tagkantsaw. O happy happy listening din si Mong Mayor Miles ha. Nako, laking pahak mo nga pala. Happy happy listening din kay Mommy Marilyn. And of course, babati niya yung MCH Angels. 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Kay Doc Norma Romarate and also kay Josephine Hinares. And kay Lota Alzola. 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Ako, mga magagandang nilalang yung H&M. 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

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Well, that's it. Wrapping up the show now, sweetheart. Babalikan ko kayo mamayang gabi para po sa programa nating Heartline. Magbabalik si George sa programa niyang Dear Heart hanggang alas 3. And of course, punong-puno po yan ng love song during your Shasta time. Here's now a song from the script, Hall of Fame, playing right here sa Heart FM, ang radyo ng heart ko.

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231, Andy Gibbs. Don't throw it all away. Coming right next. And the next song is brought to us by EXL Makabuhay Plus Capsule. It's never too late to be healthy.

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We got 5 more minutes before we hit 3 o'clock. I will take you to the next program. As I will be wrapping up the show for you. Marami pong salamat. Thank you sa'yo at sa'yo din at sa inyong lahat who kept me company for the whole duration of our dear heart. Oh, it's another day tomorrow. Oh, it's a Friday. Nabigla ako doon. Ang bilis ng araw. Friday na bukas. It's gonna be a kinky one for us. Para sa music from the heart. And dito rin ha, sa ating programang Dear Heart. Alauna hanggang alas tres. I got some messages here. Ayan, eto si... Oh, we got from 5023. Good afternoon, George. Alista ko. Si Sir John Kevin Isteliore. Ng Shinshanshai Taxi. Yeah, we'll take note on this. Basta ha, kung wala pa kayong entry. 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And... name, address, and contact number naman sa mga wala pang entry din na gusto mag-uwi ng bigas and groceries. O siya, Jason Steele ang susunod na po para sa programang Heart Afternoon Drive. You guys, take good care. I know the weather is not that good, but let's keep ourselves healthy, ha? Sabi ko nga, diba, spread love and advirus and be kind in all days and in always, mga sweethearts. This has been George. Jen Arden for you. Manatiling nakatutok ka dito sa Heart FM. Ang radyo ng heart ko. Bye. Take care, mama.

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Oy, nakihabol pa dito si Silver, ha. 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This has been your friend Harvey Stone. Bye for now. Good night. God bless. 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

Sometimes I catch myself staring at you while you're lying fast asleep. I memorize the moment and lock it away in my heart somewhere where it'll keep. Sometimes I still tremble when you brush against my skin, or your hand reaches out to touch my face. I've never known anyone like you before, and I know I'll never see the likes of you again. No one in this world could ever take your place.

quiet times when you talk to me. I hang on every word that you say. You might not always see my love,

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It is now 11:04. 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